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hanging out. It's me. I'm Heath West. My turn to play some country throwbacks tonight. Joe Diffie on the way. Got Tim McGraw. And your favorite song is always One Tap Away. 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

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Well, oh, you already took a vacation? 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

0: Albuquerque's Classic Country, 98.1 The Bull. That is me. I'm Heath West. Hopefully your Tuesday workday was not too rough on you. Maybe if your mood needs to be boosted, it could be not necessarily the work or the people you work with, but the paint on your walls, whether at work or at home. 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Among them, soothing blue, sunny yellow, dusty plum, and dark olive. 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Or perhaps just eat a dusty plum. 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

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And for 2 weeks in a row, The Odyssey has been the top film at the box office. Likely to get knocked off that top spot this weekend. Tell you why next.

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0: 98.1, The Bull. That is me. I'm Heath. Got Sawyer Brown on the way. Love me some Keith Whitley. Got that for you, too. Been a very successful run at the movies for The Odyssey. Number one, 2 weekends in a row. In fact, in its second week, it only dropped like 30% from opening weekend, which that never happens. Only a 30% drop. Yeah. A lot of folks around here watching The Odyssey. However, this weekend, it will probably no longer be the number one movie because Spider-Man Brand New Day opens up this weekend.
1: When it comes...
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Albuquerque's Classic Country, 98.1 The Bull. I'm Heath West, and whether you're listening at work or at home or anywhere in between, thank you so much for making us part of your day. 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

Albuquerque's Classic Country, 98.1 The Bull. Toby Keith there. First song we ever got from him, Should Have Been a Cowboy. How you doing? I'm Heath West. iHeartCountry Cash for Gas, back tomorrow. You need some extra gas for vacation? Maybe some extra gas for just the back and forth to work? We got you. Win that $1,000 tomorrow morning at 9 with iHeartCountry Cash

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And it's all together soon. 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

Albuquerque's Classic Country, 98.1 The Bull. I'm Heath West. Just want to say thank you so much for having us on today. You know you've got the classics always playing right here on 98.1 The Bull.

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Albuquerque's Classic Country, 98.1 The Bull. And I'm Heath West. Been watching Netflix lately. Saw one a couple nights ago, A Toxic Love Story. Holy moly. We'll talk about that next. Right now, Phil Vassar. Here's Just Another Day in Paradise.

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1: Oh, my gosh. 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

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From my head down to my boots, I don't do it for the money. There's bills that I can't pay.

0: Albuquerque's Classic Country, 98.1 The Bull. And some old school Blake Shelton right there. It's Austin. Hey guys, I'm Heath West. Randy Travis in just a bit. Dirks Bentley too. And you know, your request is always just like a little tap away. Got us playing on your free iHeartRadio app. You see that red microphone on there? That, my friends, that is your connection to me. That's the talkback mic. Hit that talkback mic, get a request in. I'll play it for you.
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fans of the old school Batman know about stately Wayne Manor. Now you can live there too, just like Batman did. I'll tell you how next. Wreckers now leave the pieces.

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0: 98.1 The Bull, Albuquerque's classic country. And it's me, I'm Heath West. And those of us who saw the 1960s version of Batman on TV, the TV show with the bang and the pow and all that fun stuff, very, very campy. No doubt you remember stately Wayne Manor, the home of Bruce Wayne, better known also to us as Batman. It's a real house in Pasadena, and it just hit the real estate market. And this house is like 100 years old. And they're asking $32 million for it. Now, it does have 18,000 square feet, 7 bedrooms, bathrooms, 4-car garage, gated access. Very nice. Other movies that were shot there include Rush Hour and Stand By Me, Bridesmaids. Yeah, built 1928. And only $32 million.
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1: That is Faith Hill with Breathe. I mentioned earlier in the hour we had some Bo Cephas on the way. Here he is now, Hank Jr., all my rowdy friends have settled down.

Albuquerque's classic country, 98.1 The Bull. Toby Keith there. How do you like me now? Song that hit the year 2000 in a real big way. Here's Tim McGraw, The Cowboy and Me.

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1: Wide open spaces, that is the Chicks here on the third shift. Welcome back. What's up? My name is Adam. I am a huge movie fan. I talk about that a lot here, and I love Rick Moranis. I have essentially my entire life. Started with Ghostbusters. Well, he hasn't been on the big screen since Honey, We Shrunk Ourselves. That was 1997. He retired. Well, that's all going to change next year when he returns as Dark Helmet for Spaceballs, the new one. Rick made an appearance at Comic-Con at a panel for the upcoming sequel and was honored with a standing ovation. There was also a video message from 100-year-old Mel Brooks. By the way, his convention debut.

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0: Albuquerque's classic country, 98.1 The Bull. Clint Black with a better man. Welcome back to the third shift. What's up? My name is Adam, and well, I got to remind you about money. We're giving away a whole bunch of it. $9,000 on the line today. The return of our iHeart Country Cash for Gas. 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And as I mentioned, each of those could be worth $1,000. Good luck.
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1: Keith Whitley, When You Say Nothing at All. Again, making our way through the greatest country music of all time. And boy, this one's on the list for sure. Martina, Independence Day.

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1: Rascal Flatts with Bless the Broken Road. This is the third shift. My name is Adam. What's going on? Hope you're having a great evening thus far. David Lee Roth is in the news. I know we do country music here, but David is in the news because he canceled all of his tour dates except one. He didn't give a reason why, but the rumors are that there are low ticket sales. How about this olive branch that he received from a longtime rival? Sammy Hagar reached out to David Lee Roth and invited him to his Vegas residency in September. Sammy also emphasized the importance of music like Van Halen, in the era of AI. As of today, Roth hasn't responded to Sammy's offer, but boy, wouldn't that be cool.
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went down to Georgia, he was looking for a soul to steal. 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

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Shout out to everyone in Rio Rancho. We appreciate you. Thanks for turning up Albuquerque's classic country. 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
1: Jesus Take the Wheel. That is Carrie Underwood. My name is Adam, and we are joined together here on the third shift. Thomas Rhett is in the news. And Jordan Davis, I should say. They have made a cameo on season 2 of Netflix's Ransom Canyon. They showed up in an episode, episode 7 of season 2, that is, playing themselves. In the show, they're performing Thomas Rhett's hit Ain't a Bad Life at a music festival when it's actually a big part of the show's storyline. Now, the showrunner said both singers were eager to take part in the show and that they fit the small-town vibe perfectly. Again, Ransom Canyon streaming now on Netflix.
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1: My next 30 years, that is Tim McGraw. Welcome back. What's up? My name is Adam. A couple of weeks ago, my mother-in-law came to visit her grandbabies, and they spent a bunch of time at the swimming pool, which begs this new poll's question. What's your cue to get out of the pool? Well, almost 1,000 people weighed in, and these were some of the most popular responses. When you get bored, 62% of folks said that's when you know to get out. When you get tired was 15%. Now, last on this list was when you get all pruned up, which to me was number one. When you all pruned up, you've been in there too long. It's time to go inside.
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1: 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I call him the king. Lots of folks call him the fireman. Here's the late Joe Diffie.
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1: Sugarland, that is Baby Girl. My name is Adam, and boy, do I have a weird question to ask you right now. Does flirting with ChatGPT count as cheating? I told you it was about to get weird. I never even knew this was a thing. But some people apparently get so appreciative of ChatGPT's help that they shower it in thank yous. Others are so impressed that they want to ask it out for drinks. When a brand new survey, 11% of Americans admit that they've had flirty or romantic conversation with an AI chatbot like ChatGPT, and 12% claim they've had a conversation with one that has turned them on. My Lord. Like, where are we going in this country? Anyways, the initial question, does flirting count as cheating? 24% of people polled said yes.
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All my rowdy friends are coming over tonight. That is Hank Jr. It's Brad Paisley for you. She's everything.

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0: Albuquerque's Classic Country, 98.1 The Bull. Beer for my horses, that is Toby Keith and Willie Nelson. 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We know they never cease. Thank you for defending our freedoms. And once again, from the bottom of my heart, thank you for making this the greatest country in the world.
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1: George Strait, that is Heartland from the soundtrack of his hit film Pure Country. Ronnie Millsap, now this is Smoky Mountain Rain. Said she's going as far as Gatlinburg.

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Hey, it's Adam on 98.1 The Bull, and I got to say thanks to everyone in Los Lunas. 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

0: 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Jason Aldean singing about Nashville, and boy, that's pretty accurate. That is crazy town. My name is Adam, and this is how we're going to bring the Wednesday, July 29th edition of The Third Shift to its conclusion. As always, so very appreciative for you hanging out with me here. I do have to run, but fear not. And as always, the greatest country music of all time continues all day long. David Ball, Faith Hill, Lone Star, and more. It's all next.
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Don't

Hey, it's Bob Pickett on 98.1 The Bull. And I got to say thanks to everyone in Los Lunas. Thanks for having us on and enjoying Albuquerque's classic country right here on 98.1 The Bull.

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1: Trace Adkins, you're going to miss this. Got a bad case of the yawns this morning. Well, I got up a little bit early. I'm still getting used to this new shift. Good morning. Let me introduce myself. I'm Bob Pickett. Do you have to get up early? I'm sure if you're listening to me, you're up. That doesn't make any sense at all. But any tips for waking up this early and going to work this early? As you notice, I'm usually with you in the afternoon, but we've switched to mornings now, so I'm getting used to real strong coffee and just a whole lot of great music. But if you have any tips for me to help me wake up, all you got to do is just let me know. 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
1: Darius Rucker, Wagon Wheel. Is he really going to retire? He says he's got a two-year plan. He's going to try to retire within 2 years. So maybe he'll come out of retirement. I mean, after all, Garth did. And, you know, George Strait never really has retired at all, as you know. Well, how about winning $1,000? 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And your first chance this morning at 9 o'clock. 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
1: Brooks and Dunn, My Maria. Don't you love it? Were you singing along? Singing along as you're brushing your teeth. I know. You probably have a radio right there in the bathroom. I think we all did. I know I did, certainly growing up. Hey, listen, I'd love to hear from you. Listen, when somebody's birthday, I guess if maybe it's a new trend, but now it's a cookie cake? Really? As a kid, I always had a birthday cake, not a cookie cake, but our youngest son had a birthday last week, and we asked him what he wanted, and he said cookie cake. But I'll be honest with you, a cookie cake lasts longer than a chocolate, regular birthday cake, right? For me, it was always chocolate. If it's your birthday, what do you prefer? Cake, cupcakes, or cookie cake? Let me know. Let's do a little informal survey, okay? 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

0: 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I'm Bob Pickett, and a big thanks to those of you listening on the West Side and making 98.1 The Bull your home for country classics.
1: It was painted red, the stripe was white, it was 18 feet from the bow to the stern light. 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
1: .1 The Bull, Alan Jackson, Drive for Daddy Gene. 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And I know when Alan watches the video now, it's got all three of his girls back when they were tiny right there. Of course, that is real life, and that's the way country music should be. Real life. 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Yeah, let me know what it is with our Talkback Mike and our iHeartRadio app. Hope you're having a great morning. I'm Bob Pickett.
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1: Have you ever used a pickup line on anybody? 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

0: 98.1 The Bull. Toby Keith, Made in America. I found a video that I did with Toby Keith on his bus. And this has got to be, oh my goodness, 6-7 years ago? We were talking about Merle Haggard. You know, this is, had no idea that Toby was only going to be with us for a few more years. But if you haven't seen that video, you can watch it. It's on the Bob Pickett Radio Instagram page. Bob Pickett, that's how you can follow me on Instagram. So get social, follow me on Instagram at Bob Pickett Radio, especially if you've never seen Toby Keith talking about Merle Haggard and how he helped Merle Haggard when Haggard was sick and couldn't finish his last show in Las Vegas. Again, Bob Pickett Radio on Instagram.
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1: Well, it's nearly August, and I wonder if she's coming back in September for Sunday Night Football. You know, Faith Hill did it, and then Carrie took over, and hopefully nobody's taking over for Carrie. I guess we'll find out soon, hopefully. Carrie Underwood last

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1: Garth Brooks, The River. By the way, Garth has set another record. Now, wait, not when it comes to concerts. Garth has the best-selling album of the year. Now, you're saying, wait a minute. It hasn't come out, really? Anthology. Anthology. One of the anthology albums is a best-selling country album of the year, which I thought that Morgan Wallen, but no. Saw it right there. And, of course, you can read everything. You know, you believe everything you read on the internet. But according to that, Garth Brooks, one of his anthology volumes, is the best-selling country album of the year. So far, we might add.
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Suppose

0: 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Dierks Bentley, what was I thinking? I want you to think about this. Think about winning $1,000 with the iHeart Country Cash for Gas. Now, we're going to have 9 more winners today, right? First chance to go for it to win $1,000 with iHeart Country Cash for Gas. Let's look at the time right now. Oh, it's less than an hour away. It's going to happen at 9 o'clock. You getting ready for it?
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1: 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It's aged rather well, hadn't it? 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

0: 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Well, he's done it. Congratulations. Kevin's won $1,000.
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0: Hey, it's Bob Pickett on 98.1 The Bull. Shout out to everyone in Rio Rancho. We appreciate you. Thanks for tuning up Albuquerque's classic country. It's all we play on 98.1 The Bull.
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Can we go on vacation with you? 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
1: Toby Keith, my list. Man, I miss him, don't you? Have you seen the video interview I did with Toby Keith? This is probably about 6, 7 years old. Yeah. We were talking about Merle Haggard. Toby was a big Merle Haggard fan, but he told me the story about how he helped Merle Haggard at Haggard's last show in Vegas when Merle was just so sick. Anyway, check out it's on my Instagram page. If you're not following me on Instagram, follow me. 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
1: 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What would you do if you won $1,000? 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

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We're just trying to make it through a Wednesday, but yes, a country boy can survive. Hank Williams Jr.

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Paid bills last night. Said, boy, I wish I had $1,000 in my checking account. It could happen because it's nearly time. Another chance to win $1,000, the iHeart Country Cash for Gas. 11 o'clock. 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

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At The Bull,

Farmer went down to Georgia. He was looking for a soul to steal. He was in a bind because he was way behind and he was willing to make a deal. When he came across this young man sawing on a fiddle and playing it hot, and the devil jumped up on a hickory stump and said, "Boy, let me tell you what. I guess you didn't know it, but I'm a fiddle player too. And if you'd care to take a dare, I'll make a bet with you. Now you played pretty good fiddle, boy, but give the devil his due. I bet a fiddle of gold against your soul, 'cause I think I'm better than you.

0: 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Charlie Daniels' band, The Devil Went Down to Georgia. Is his fiddle in the Country Music Hall of Fame? It should be, right? I'm going to go to the Country Music Hall of Fame and Museum on Monday, and I'm going to take a lot of videos and a lot of photos. And if you've never been there, well, you can travel with me. Just make sure that you're following me on Instagram. Look for him there. Bob Pickett Radio on Instagram. 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

98.1, The Bull, Albuquerque's classic country. In an interview last week, Shania said that this song gives her trouble. There's too many words in it. She says it's like a workout when she sings it in concert. Understand. Shania Twain, any

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Rascal Flatts, Life's a Highway. I remember when Life used to be a cereal. 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Remember that? Boy, that was a big old magazine. We used to cut out pictures for grade school for that anyway. I'm Bob Pickett. Boy, sometimes I miss the good old days, and I ramble a lot about it, don't I? 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

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I'm Dave Taft. 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

Albuquerque's home for classic country, 98.1 The Bull. Gonna need your help with this one. If you're doing some remodeling, the new Hip and With It color schemes are out, and I'm not sure if these are actual colors or just descriptions. 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

98.1 The Bull, Albuquerque's classic country. George Strait and Check Yes or No. Dave in for Angie today. Thank you for letting us be a part of your Wednesday, middle of the week. And if you're planning things out for the weekend, maybe you're doing a little remodeling, a little middle of summer paint colors. They say there's colors that you can use to boost a room's mood. And I'm looking at these, and I'm not exactly sure if these are actual colors or just descriptions. They say, for instance, warm earthy red, soothing blue, sunny yellow, dusty plum, warm white, yellow white, or dark olive. If I went into a paint store and I said, I need a dusty plum, you think they'd know what I was talking about? Because I've got no clue. You're talking to a guy who not once, but twice, has painted rooms the wrong color. The West Side.

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1: Yeah, this one's hitting home right now. Because every day I get like a Facebook memory pop-up. My daughter, when she was like 3 or 4, maybe a restaurant we went to, or maybe something that was said in a car ride. And now I am about a month away from having driver's training beginning. He's right. Kenny Chesney says it. Don't blink.

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Have you ever wanted to be in the Guinness Book of World Records, but you're not there? It's not that you aren't trying hard enough. You just got to be more creative. The latest person to get into the Guinness Book of World Records, what'd they do? Tell you, two songs.

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1: Toby Keith, and I love this bar. Dave Taft here. Are you in the Guinness Book of World Records? Would you like to be? It's not always about being the best at something. Sometimes it's just about, you know, finding that creative niche. You can get in by doing something that nobody else has done. For instance, a woman in Maine loves sharks, so she now has a Guinness Book of World Record for the most tattoos of sharks on her body. 106. I don't know if there was a record on this before, but it counts. You don't have to jump over buses. You don't have to be, you know, the fastest human running the 100-yard dash. You just got to come up with something that nobody else has tried.
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1: 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Let me know. 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

98.1 The Bull. You know, Kenny's got a new album coming out sometime in September. Brand new song called Carry On, which now is top 10 on the country charts. That gives him 62 top 10 singles, more than any other country artist. Here he is, Somewhere With You.

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98.1 The Bull, Albuquerque's classic country. Reba McEntire and Fancy, Wow, What's Old Is New Again. I just learned this about a month or so ago, that that's actually a cover song. Reba was not the first to do it. It actually goes back to 1969 when Bobby Gentry recorded. Apparently, it had been a favorite of Reba's for years. She always asked her record label if she could record it and put it on an album, and always told no. No, it doesn't fit what you're about, Reba. It's not your style. You shouldn't do it. And then they had a change at the top of her record label. And once again, she presented the idea and said, I would really love to be able to record this song. And this time, the head of the label said, yeah, you know what? Why not give it a shot? And it turned out to be a pretty good deal. She's done pretty well with it, wouldn't you think?

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I'm Dave Taft. 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

0: 98.1 The Bull, Albuquerque's classic country. Mel McDaniel and Baby's Got Her Blue Jeans On. Dave Tapped here, and I just don't really understand the blue jean culture. Not that I don't wear them, because I do all the time. You can get them for $20, or you can pay hundreds of dollars. I had a friend one time, $250 for a pair of jeans. I'm like, I don't get it. What is so special about these jeans? Well, it's all about the details and the stitching in the pocket and the little rhinestones and things. I'm thinking, that pocket's just going to hold a wallet and a set of keys. Do you really need to pay, you know, $230 more than what I'm paying? 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The jeans with the holes in them actually pays extra. I'm getting new jeans when mine get holes in them. And she's going out and buying them like that. I had to just give her my hand-me-downs. Charge her a little.
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98.1 The Bull, Albuquerque's Classic Country. Rascal Flatts in these days. My name is Dave Taft. And what are you celebrating today? You know, a birthday or an anniversary, maybe a personal milestone, man. Congratulations on that. And if not, none of those fit your situation. Know that every day is a national day of something. And today actually could answer the question of what's for dinner, because it's National Lasagna Day. I love lasagna. A big glass of milk and lasagna, or maybe a glass of wine and lasagna. But it also happens to be National Chicken Wing Day. Now, I know lasagna takes a long time to prepare. If you're going to do it homemade, you're not just going to whip that up. Chicken wings, you can just throw those in the fryer. But either way, maybe a stop on the way home, lasagna or chicken wings. There you go. Someone asks what's for dinner, you've got a plan. The most

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98.1 The Bull, Albuquerque's classic country. Well, I had mentioned this over the weekend, and boy, you guys were great with the talkback mic and helping me out and giving me solutions. My dog got skunked. I got a follow-up on the treatment thing, though. Still got a little bit of skunky smell to him. I'll get to the details coming up in two songs right now, though. Going to play this one from Luke Bryan.

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1: Garth Brooks and Rodeo, Dave Taft here. My wife mentioned these things never happen, at a good time. But then again, when is a good time for your dog to get skunked? It either happens first thing in the morning when you put it out to go to the bathroom, or late at night as you're getting ready to go to bed. I mean, those are the prime two times. And that's what happened with our dog last week. Getting ready to go to bed, trying to bring him in, open up the door, and it's like, oh, man, here we go. And there he is rubbing his face in the dirt, rubbing his back, whatever he can. And, of course, the neighbors come over because they can smell it with all the different ideas to clean it. And I mentioned it on the air, and, boy, you guys were great, different solutions. And it's knocked down. It's not nearly as bad as what it is. My question is, when you get, like, some of the treatments, like the peroxide baking soda and dish soap, is it just a one-and-done thing? Because that didn't work so well. Do you have to keep doing it, like, every so many days? I want the smell to be gone, or is it just a matter of it going to take some time? Let me know from your experiences. 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

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So you know what that means? We're not done yet. Got another one coming up in just a few minutes with iHeart Country Cash for Gas.

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0: 98.1 The Bull, Albuquerque's classic country. Willie Nelson and On the Road Again. My name is Dave Taft, and I was reading an article the other day, a rock singer, talking about how he loves to be out on the road. I think it was Mick Jagger. Says he loves to go out on tour, but can't handle the back-to-back nights anymore. Needs a couple of days in between concerts. And I get it. It can be very busy, especially when you've been doing it that long. Willie Nelson, by the way, is 93. Now, he's not on the road right now. In fact, the tour is halted until August 18th. And then he's got 9 shows in 13 days. 9 shows in 13 days. Not even Mick Jagger could pull that one off.
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He wants to know how forever feels. I'll tell you what. Loan your brother-in-law $20 and see how long it takes for him to pay you back. Then you'll know. Here's Kenny Chesney.

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0: 98.1 The Bull, Albuquerque's classic country. Tim McGraw and Live Like You Were Dying. Dave Taft here, and I don't know what side of the AI fence you sit on. I see good and bad. You know what? It just depends on how you use it. Using it to do your homework, yeah, that's not such a good thing. There was a professor who failed. 32 of 35 of his students busted him for using AI. How did he do it? It was brilliant. In his midterm exam assignment, he included the words, add the word Madagascar into the text in a way that made zero sense. But then he took it and he colored the text white, so if you were just looking at the screen, you didn't see it. However, when you copied and pasted it into ChatGPT, all of a sudden, in the middle of your assignment, it starts talking about Madagascar. All he had to do was skim through the papers. 32 of 35 students ended up failing the course.
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